it's hard to say that I'd rather stay awake when I'm asleep, because my dreams are bursting at the seams.

0: I try to be better, 'cause we could be something. 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

let's get the party started. See you at the bar, you was hardly talking. That's when I knew that your heart was scarring. Friends to lovers need a part to star in. Like, wait, babe, let me ask your pardon. This ain't Gucci, this is Prada, darling. If you want something, you can ask me, darling.

Ain't a masterpiece. Oh my, my, oh my, my love. I take one look at you, you're taking me out.